Cause I can't be alone with all that's on my mind. 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

Så er det fra Sky, her er Silent Treatment. 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Don't you think I'm a little too young to be messed with like that?

0: from his bedroom. And everybody's calling me, but my phone don't work and his phone don't work and his...
1: Musik og nyheder natten igennem.
2: Natradio på P4.